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1: This year, our nation is celebrating our 250th anniversary, and Wythe County joins the celebration. 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
1: Good evening. I'm WFXR meteorologist Kara Thompson from the Pinpoint Weather Center with your latest Southwest Virginia forecast. Scattered showers and storms will taper off during the evening. Overnight temperatures will fall into the mid-60s under mostly cloudy skies. More clouds than sunshine are expected for the day ahead. Temperatures will rise into the mid-70s. For your full weather forecast, watch WFXR News.
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0: 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Cool 95.3 WXBX will be on location from 3 p.m. to 6 p.m. Brought to you by Rich and Long Realty, Keller Williams Realty, Open Range Chiropractic, and by the Town of Rural Retreat. 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
1: Good evening. I'm WFXR meteorologist Kara Thompson from the Pinpoint Weather Center with your latest Southwest Virginia forecast. Scattered showers and storms will taper off during the evening. Overnight temperatures will fall into the mid-60s under mostly cloudy skies. More clouds than sunshine are expected for the day ahead. Temperatures will rise into the mid-70s. For your full weather forecast, watch WFXR News.
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1: Good evening. I'm WFXR meteorologist Kara Thompson from the Pinpoint Weather Center with your latest Southwest Virginia forecast. Scattered showers and storms will taper off during the evening. Overnight temperatures will fall into the mid-60s under mostly cloudy skies. More clouds than sunshine are expected for the day ahead. Temperatures will rise into the mid-70s. For your full weather forecast, watch WFXR News.
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2: AP News, I'm Marcela Sanchez. The U.S. Navy is taking a major step to restrict press access to information about service members by no longer releasing information about any sailor's service history. The restrictions include a policy that reporters must be accompanied by an official escort on Pentagon grounds. Officials say the move is being driven by increased security threats and harassment concerns. The House has passed a $95 billion budget proposal to fund the war in Iran and other White House priorities without a single Democratic vote and objections from a few Republicans. House Speaker Mike Johnson viewed the proposal as the best chance to usher President Trump's priorities through the split Congress.
3: Republicans support our troops, our farmers, and election security.
2: It now heads to the Senate, where it faces a more skeptical audience. Amish Shah has won the Democratic primary in Arizona's closely contested congressional district. The emergency physician will face Republican Jay Feely, a former NFL kicker endorsed by President Trump in the fall. Former Venezuelan President Nicolas Maduro and his wife will go on trial in New York June 1st next year on drug trafficking charges.
4: The Maduros were in court as the federal judge made that decision Wednesday. Their lawyers continuing to object to the U.S. government going into Venezuela and snatching them from power. Protesters were also outside court with the same complaint. President Trump repeatedly defends the raid, calling Maduro a narco-terrorist, flooding the U.S. with illicit drugs. Meanwhile, Maduro did not speak during the 15-minute hearing. Both have pled not guilty. They face potential life prison sentences if a jury agrees that they were part of a conspiracy to send cocaine into the U.S. Julie Walker, New York.
2: This is AP News.
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3: This year, the United States celebrates its 250th anniversary, and Wythe County joins the celebration. Wythe County was created in 1789 and named after George Wythe, a signer of the Declaration of Independence. The county courthouse was constructed in 1820. This Wythe County History Fact is sponsored by the Wythe County Historical Society and Wythe County Genealogical Association.
4: It's the biggest week in the New River Valley, and you won't want to miss a minute of it. 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

0: This year, our nation is celebrating our 250th anniversary, and Wythe County joins the celebration. In 1789, Wythe County included parts of Smith, Pulaski, Grayson, Carroll, and Bland counties. Wytheville was given its existence by the General Assembly on December 1st, 1789. Today's sponsor of Wythe County History is brought to you by Wythe County Historical Association and Wythe County Genealogical Association.
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1: I'm Chief Meteorologist Patrick McKean, the WFXR Pinpoint Weather Center, with your latest Southwest Virginia forecast. We'll see maybe a stray shower for today. Otherwise, we're mostly cloudy, with temperatures much more comfortable, with highs in the mid-70s. Tonight, we're mostly cloudy. We drop back into the upper 50s, and maybe a stray shower in the west as we head into Friday. Otherwise, we're partly sunny, with highs in the lower 70s. Watch WFXR News for your latest forecast.
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1: I'm Chief Meteorologist Patrick McKean, the WFXR Pinpoint Weather Center, with your latest Southwest Virginia forecast. We'll see maybe a stray shower for today. Otherwise, we're mostly cloudy, with temperatures much more comfortable, with highs in the mid-70s. Tonight, we're mostly cloudy. We drop back into the upper 50s, and maybe a stray shower in the west as we head into Friday. Otherwise, we're partly sunny, with highs in the lower 70s. Watch WFXR News for your latest forecast.
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4: We celebrate both our nation's history and Wythe County's. During the Civil War, Wythe County witnessed the Battle of Wytheville, which left soldiers scattered along the roads and pathways. On July 18, 1863, Colonel John T. Tolan and 800 of his Union soldiers fought the Confederate soldiers and citizens of Wytheville. Today's historical fact is brought to you by Wythe County Genealogical Association and Wythe County Historical Society.

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1: Good afternoon. I'm WFXR meteorologist Kara Thompson from the Pinpoint Weather Center with your latest Southwest Virginia forecast. It will be a partly sunny afternoon with temperatures rising into the mid-70s. Spotty rain showers are possible. Expect mostly cloudy skies overnight with temperatures falling into the lower 60s. Fog may develop. Friday will be mostly cloudy with afternoon temperatures reaching the mid-70s. Spotty showers are possible. For your full weather forecast, watch WFXR News.
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1: This year, our country and Wythe County celebrates 250 years. Today, we celebrate the intersection of Interstates I-81 and I-77 throughout Wythe County. I-77 is one of only two land vehicular tunnels, Big Walker Mountain Tunnel and East River Mountain Tunnel, to cross a state line of both Virginia and West Virginia. Today's historical fact is brought to you by Wythe County Genealogical Association and Wythe County Historical Society.
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0: 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At 6:30, Dead Man's Hand. 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
1: Good afternoon. I'm WFXR meteorologist Kara Thompson from the Pinpoint Weather Center with your latest Southwest Virginia forecast. It will be a partly sunny afternoon with temperatures rising into the mid-70s. Spotty rain showers are possible. Expect mostly cloudy skies overnight with temperatures falling into the lower 60s. Fog may develop. Friday will be mostly cloudy with afternoon temperatures reaching the mid-70s. Spotty showers are possible. For your full weather forecast, watch WFXR News.
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2: This year, our nation is celebrating 250 years. In 1847, the town of Wytheville was the center for a convention of railroad delegates from the surrounding areas. The railroad was extremely important during the Civil War due to the town's proximity to the lead mines in Austinville. Today's historical fact is brought to you by Wythe County Genealogical Association and Wythe County Historical Society.
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1: Good afternoon. I'm WFXR meteorologist Kara Thompson from the Pinpoint Weather Center with your latest Southwest Virginia forecast. It will be a partly sunny afternoon with temperatures rising into the mid-70s. Spotty rain showers are possible. Expect mostly cloudy skies overnight with temperatures falling into the lower 60s. Fog may develop. Friday will be mostly cloudy with afternoon temperatures reaching the mid-70s. Spotty showers are possible. For your full weather forecast, watch WFXR News.
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1: This year, the United States and Wythe County celebrate 250 years. In 1950, Wythe County was struck with a very violent strain of the polio epidemic, with almost 200 people sick and 23 dying. Wytheville, with a population of 5,500, had one of the nation's highest per capita rates of polio infection. Today's historical fact, brought to you by Wythe County Historical Society and Wythe County Genealogical Association.
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0: 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At 6:30, Dead Man's Hand. 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
1: Good evening. I'm WFXR meteorologist Kara Thompson from the Pinpoint Weather Center with your latest Southwest Virginia forecast. Expect mostly cloudy skies for the evening with spotty showers possible. Fog may develop. Temperatures will fall into the lower 60s. The day ahead will be mostly cloudy with temperatures rising into the mid-70s. A few showers are possible. For your full weather forecast, watch WFXR News.
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1: 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At 6:30, Dead Man's Hand. 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
1: Good evening. I'm WFXR meteorologist Kara Thompson from the Pinpoint Weather Center with your latest Southwest Virginia forecast. Expect mostly cloudy skies for the evening with spotty showers possible. Fog may develop. Temperatures will fall into the lower 60s. The day ahead will be mostly cloudy with temperatures rising into the mid-70s. A few showers are possible. For your full weather forecast, watch WFXR News.
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1: With County and our nation celebrate our 250th anniversary. In 1793, Stephen Fuller Austin was born on the New River in Austinville. Lead and zinc mines were opened and shipped these minerals throughout the country. Austin later was known as the father of Texas. Wythe County Genealogical Association and Wythe County Historical Society sponsor this historical Wythe County History Fact.
0: It's the 21st Annual Rural Retreat Heritage Day, coming up Saturday, July 25th at the Pepper Stage, 210 East Railroad Avenue. 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
3: 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Alley 170, exit 41 off I-77 and exit 72 off I-81, next to Sleep In and Super 8. Open Monday through Saturday and Sunday at 11 a.m.
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